Yes, it is. It's always more fun to share with everyone. Share a beat now.

0: Because there's a man overboard, and the tide's gonna drag him down. Tide's gonna drag him down. If there's a man in the clouds type of thing, where the hell is he now? You know what I mean?
1: That silence.
0: Yeah. Yeah, that silence thing we had before.
1: Yeah. What was it?
0: What was it me and Dungas were saying? Shout out to my brother Dungas.
1: That's so loud, yeah.
0: Why is the silence so loud?
1: Why is the silence so loud?
0: Yeah, I think I've thrown, yeah.
1: Keep that.
0: So we'll get that, we'll get to that, we'll get to that. Give me one more in a minute, just so I got that top line. Marvin Gaye in the booth, motherfuckers. Oh, yeah.

0: Yeah? Am I right? Am I right?
1: I've got a massive hard on in here for that.
0: Stop it.
2: Daddy, what are you doing? I want Tarzan.